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How would you like to go to Dollywood? Harvest Festival time. Country music, bluegrass, southern gospel.

0: Well, Hoot Owl Hollow, Dolly's glowing giant guitar, the 40-foot-tall pumpkin tree. 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
3: And I'm meteorologist Alan Archer, WXPQ's forecast for the Tri-Cities. Fair overnight, low 42, sunny tomorrow up to 78, sunny on Wednesday up to 81, Thursday partly sunny with the high up to around 83, and then over the weekend we could see quite a bit of wet weather late Saturday into Sunday. I'm meteorologist Alan Archer at the Tri-Cities Weather Station, 96.9 WXPQ.

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0: 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It's Keith Anderson. I still miss you. I'm Matthew James. Hey, Zach Brown Band. How would you like to get tickets to see the Zach Brown Band? I've got your hookup coming up before midnight. Zach Brown Band going to be in Knoxville. Okay, here's what we're talking about, okay? Two tickets, Zach Brown Band, their Love and Fear Tour, show is Thursday, October 8th, down in Knoxville, the Food City Center. You want your tickets? Well, we got that hookup. Be listening. Your chance to win and see them this weekend with 96.9 WXBQ. Well, early weekend, I guess that would be. Hang on.
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0: 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I'm Matthew James. Hey, Tones are on the way. Your chance to go see the Zac Brown Band live in Knoxville at the Food City Center. That is coming up. Your chance before 10 p.m. Going to get her done before the Rabbits Request Hour. 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
7: Hi, I'm meteorologist Alan Archer, WXPQ's forecast for the Tri-Cities. Clear overnight, low 42, sunny tomorrow.

78, sunny on Wednesday of 81, Thursday partly sunny with the high of 84. I'm meteorologist Alan Archer at the Tri-Cities Weather Station, 96.9 WXBQ.

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0: Jelly Roll, need a favor in 96.9 WXBQ, today's country, your 24 karat country favorites. I'm Matthew James on The Way. I've got more for you. We will get to all kinds of good stuff like, I don't know, Megan Maroney and medicine. Word is she has the best medicine. I'm just saying that's what I've heard. We'll get to that. Maybe some Keith Urban. How about you in charge? We are 14 minutes away. The tone's coming up within the next 14 minutes. Your chance to win right here at WXBQ.
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0: Toby Keith with a little less talk and a lot more action. That's what I tell my girlfriend. A little less talk, a lot more action. Thank you. 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I am looking for a winner. WXBQ, hello.
1: Hey.
0: Who's this?
1: Kimberly Wilson.
0: Where are you calling from?
1: Kingsport.
0: You want to go see the Zach Brown Band in Knoxville?
1: Oh, yes, I do.
0: Yeah, yeah. You got tickets.
1: Yes.
0: Yes. You feeling lucky tonight, huh?
1: Why, yeah.
0: You won some tickets to see the Zach Brown Band. You might as well go and buy a lottery ticket.
1: Thanks, buddy.
0: Hey, absolutely. Where are you calling from?
1: Kingsport.
0: Just tell me that one and only Rabbit in Kingsport will seal this deal official.
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1: Another presidential push. I'm Lisa LaSera, Fox News. President Trump in Grand Island, Nebraska, campaigning for Senator Pete Ricketts, the president claiming the affordable

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Here we go. It is that time. The Rabbit's Request Hour is on. 800-332-3697. What do you want to hear tonight? You are in charge.

0: 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What do you want to hear? WXBQ, hello. What do you want to hear, she said, lady?
1: Cupcake, she's a cowboy. And I heard what you said, but that's what you tell your girlfriend. Girlfriend, bull.
0: Wait. Are you saying I don't have a girlfriend?
1: Well, who had you?
0: A lot of women, you know, not you. You're old, but younger.
1: Old? I ain't old.
0: You're only as old as you feel.
1: Well, I'm not old. I ain't twice your age like you said before.
0: Did I say that?
1: No, T-U-R-D. I'm lying.
0: I knew it. It's that wine talking again.
1: Yeah. Girlfriend.
0: No, I got a girlfriend. Her name's Angel. Don't ask me if she's an angel. I can't lie. I'm serious. She was supposed to meet up with you, me, and Keela the last time. We were going to go to that Mexican restaurant last month, but that didn't happen.
1: We ain't got there yet to no Mexican restaurant. You keep putting it off.
0: That's what I... Look. Have another glass. It'll be all right. Or a cup. My bad. It's a cup.
1: Shut up and play my song.
0: Oh, that's just rude.
1: Well.
0: She shit, lady's like, go. I ain't got a rude bone in my body.
1: Nope, I ain't.
0: Look here, she shit, lady. Alamos is going on sale, and I think you should get some.
1: No, you can get all you want. I don't like it.
0: Ah, she shit, lady.
1: It's yucky.
0: I thought you was a wine connoisseur.
1: It's yucky.
0: That's delicious.
1: No, it ain't.
0: I tell you what, you like hot stuff? Like Indian hot?
1: No.
0: No?
1: I don't like hot
0: stuff. No. I was gonna recommend we go to a place in Bristol called the Red Pepper. Oh, man. Delish. And it comes with Alamos Malbec.
1: No, thank you. We're supposed to go to a Mexican restaurant.
0: I think we should go to the Red Pepper.
1: Well, Keela wants to buy her sombrero.
0: Wants to wear sombrero? Her sombrero is the kind of sombrero you need. It has funnels and straws going down each side because you hook a bottle up on both sides and you just continually sip on your wine. And then the hat turns into like guacamole, like around the rim. You just break off a piece of your hat and dip it in.
1: Yeah.
0: All right.
1: Tell that to your girlfriend, but I don't believe it.
0: Oh, she shed lady. She's listening. She's going to enjoy this phone call.
1: Yeah, all right.
0: She'll be there our next luncheon, so you better be prepared.
1: Sure. But she said we ain't going yet.
0: Oh.
1: Somebody can't make up their mind.
0: U-T-U-R-D.
1: No, that's you.

0: Should have been a cowboy that time. I couldn't remember what the She Shed Lady said, and I was like, you know what? I'm just going to play this song. It's one of her most requested, but yeah, sometimes she feels like she should have been a cowboy. So I realized that afterwards. So there you go. She got a twofer on my mistake. 800-332-3697. It is time for your request. What's it going to be? You are still in charge for this hour right here till 11 p.m.
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1: Are you alcoholic? 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
2: Hello, sorry. Noah. Oh, he won't tell you now. 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
1: Oh, okay. Got scared when I answered, huh? It happens. Talk that big game, dial that number, then it's like, oh, crap.
2: Yeah, that's what happens.
1: All right, what's his name?
2: Tell him his name is Noah.
1: Noah, where's he calling from?
2: Elizabethan.

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2: And I'm meteorologist Alan Archer, WXPQ's forecast for the Tri-Cities. Fair overnight, low 42, sunny tomorrow up to 78, sunny on Wednesday up to 81, Thursday partly sunny with the high up to around 83, and then over the weekend we could see quite a bit of wet weather late Saturday into Sunday. I'm meteorologist Alan Archer at the Tri-Cities Weather Station, 96.9 WXPQ.

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0: Ah, very nice. Well, thanks for calling. You have a good night.
1: Oh, you too. Thank you.

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3: Hi, I'm meteorologist Alan Archer, WXPQ's forecast for the Tri-Cities. Clear overnight, low 42, sunny tomorrow up to 78, sunny on Wednesday of 81, Thursday partly sunny with the high of 84. I'm meteorologist Alan Archer at the Tri-Cities Weather Station, 96.9 WXPQ.
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Say So, Dan and Shay, 96.9 WXBQ. Couple few minutes into the 12 o'clock hour, Tuesday. 49 degrees outside. 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

0: The one that got away, Jake Owen, 96.9 WXBQ. 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

0: 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Overnight forecast, clear skies for the Tri-Cities. We'll see a low around 41. Some patchy fog in the morning, otherwise sunny on Tuesday. High near 79 and clear Tuesday night, low 46. That's the latest look at your weather forecast from your weather station, 96.9 WXBQ.
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Coming up on 1 a.m. Fox News at the top of the hour. 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

McGraw, One Bad Habit on 96.9 WXBQ. Megan Maroney, before that, we heard 6 months later. It is 11 minutes after 1 a.m. 48 degrees outside the studios in Bristol. It's Luke Combs, WXBQ.

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1: 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Got your No Talk Triple Play coming up after the break. Zach Brown Band kicking it off.
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0: Zach Top, south of Sanity, 96.9 WXBQ. Clear skies for the overnight. Temperatures down into the low 40s. Patchy fog in the morning. Sunshine on Tuesday, high 79. Clear Tuesday night, low 46. And Wednesday, mostly cloudy to start, gradually becoming sunny. We'll see a high near 80 on Wednesday. That's the latest look at your weather forecast from your weather station, 96.9 WXBQ. Billy Currington up next.
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Good Tuesday morning. 12 minutes now into the 2 o'clock hour, 51 degrees in the Tri-Cities. Still more 24-karat country ahead. It's Clay Walker on WXBQ.

0: 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We'll start it off with Miranda Lambert next.
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house of a triple play. That was Miranda Lambert. We heard Bluebird, Morgan Wallen in there with Been By Now. That was Luke Combs, Cold As You. 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

0: 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Overnight forecast, clear skies, a low near 41 tonight. Patchy fog in the morning, sunshine on Tuesday, high 79, clear and 46 Tuesday night. That's the latest look at your weather forecast from your weather station, 96.9 WXBQ.
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Halfway through the 3 o'clock hour, it is 48 degrees outside studios in Bristol. It's Old Dominion on WXBQ.

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0: 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Overnight forecast, clear skies, a low around 44. Sunshine on Tuesday, we'll see a high near 79. And clear again Tuesday night, low 48. That's the latest look at your weather forecast from your weather station, 96.9 WXBQ.
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It's Lainey Wilson on 96.9 WXBQ. She talks about all the things you need, but she doesn't mention the coffee. I'm not sure. Maybe she forgot. It's most important. We've got Keith Urban coming up, one from Gavin Adcock. It's Toby Keith from WXBQ.

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0: Somebody Else Will from Justin Moore, 96.9 WXBQ, just about 19 minutes after the 4 o'clock hours, 47 degrees outside the Tri-Cities Airport. Got your no-talk triple play up next, starting it off with Carrie Underwood.
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Tim McGraw wrapping up your No Talk Triple Play. Zach John King before that. Carrie Underwood started it off. Here's Flatland Calvary, WXBQ.

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1: 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Flatland Calvary on 96.9 WXBQ. Today's forecast, it's going to be sunny. Temperatures topping out in the upper 70s. High near 79. Might actually reach 80. Who knows? Clear skies tonight, a low around 48, and sunny on Wednesday with an actual high of 80 degrees. That's the latest look at your weather forecast from your weather station, 96.9 WXBQ.
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That's a new one called Bet on That. His name's Blake Whitten. On your Rabbit Station, 96.9 WXBQ. Coming up on 5 o'clock, Fox News at the top of the hour. 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

0: Lainey Wilson started it off. We heard from Chase Matthew right there in the middle. That was McBride and the Ride. Sacred Ground wrapping up your No Talk Triple Play. 96.9 WXBQ. 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
1: From the WXBQ newsroom, I'm Kevin Castle. The initial report from the Tennessee Highway Patrol says a driver in Sullivan County was killed when her vehicle overturned on Interstate 81. The THP statement said 55-year-old Myra Mullins was southbound near exit 74 in Bristol when the vehicle ran off the right side of the road, hit the guardrail, sending it back into the traffic lanes, then into the cable barriers in the median, causing the car to overturn. Another vehicle struck Mullins' car after the initial impact with the cables. Mullins died from her injuries. Traffic was detoured off the interstate and onto Highway 11W as the investigation took place. A murder trial that involves the disappearance of a man from a Bristol, Tennessee night spot in 2002 has started in Sullivan County. Christopher Havrilla of Alabama was indicted by a grand jury 2 years ago for the first-degree murder of Cody Matney. He also faces charges of kidnapping, abuse of a corpse, and tampering with evidence. Havrilla allegedly took Matney from the parking lot to another location with Matney's pickup truck found abandoned 5 days later with his checkbook on the dashboard.
2: A major shift for East Tennessee car culture this past weekend as the Slammed Enough Automotive Show made its official return, but in a completely new venue. Following last October's chaotic weekend in Sevierville, where reckless street behavior and public safety concerns forced city officials to ban the show and cancel its final day, organizers moved the official 2026 event to Bristol Motor Speedway. While a heavy police presence watched over smaller unofficial meetups that still lingered in the Pigeon Forge area, Bristol's controlled racetrack venue provided a stark contrast to last year's street gridlock, offering a much more secure and structured weekend for car enthusiasts. I'm Jay Patricks.
1: The Saltfield Town Council appointed Hank Carneal to be the newest member of their governing body by a 3-2 vote. Carneal is a Northern Virginia native but moved back to the Southwest and is the current owner of a pallet construction business. He will serve out the remaining term of R.B. Henderson, who died in August. A special election for that seat will be held next November. A fundraising drive has started to assist the four Kingsport emergency service professionals who were injured last month on Interstate 26 when a vehicle crashed into them while on the scene of an initial incident. The author of the report said all four are off work and not receiving full pay, causing financial hardship. They have set a goal of $24,000, with the proceeds to be split four ways for the injured workers. Tennessee Athletics and ESPN announced game time for the third Saturday in October matchup of Tennessee and Alabama will have a 3:30 kickoff. The contest is at Neyland this year. The Vols are coming off a 24-14 comeback win against Auburn. Head coach Josh Heupel has not committed to naming a starting quarterback for this weekend's tilt against Arkansas. Faison Brandon has gone from SEC Freshman of the Week to bench backup after Heupel made the change to George McIntyre. The game is in Fayetteville at 4:15 Eastern and is featured on the SEC Network. For WXBQ News, I'm Kevin Castle. Al Archer's weather is next.
3: Good morning. I'm meteorologist Alan Archer. WXBQ's forecast for the Tri-Cities. Sunny today's high, 79. Clear tonight at 46. Tomorrow's sunny, a high of 81. I'm meteorologist Alan Archer at the Tri-Cities Weather Station, 96.9 WXBQ.

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0: John Michael Montgomery, 96.9 WXBQ. That's going to do it for me. Heading on out of here. Steve and Nikki on the way in. Get your Tuesday morning going. And we got Al Archer's weather forecast. That's coming up here in just a bit. I hope you have a great Tuesday. I'm back at midnight. We'll do it again tomorrow.
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3: Good morning, I'm Peter Rollins, Alan Archer, WXPQ's forecast for the Tri-Cities. Sunny, today's high, 79. Clear tonight at 46. Tomorrow's sunny, a high of 81. I'm Peter Rollins, Alan Archer at the Tri-Cities Weather Station, 96.9 WXPQ.

shirt, wondering who's gonna kiss who first. You know what I'm talking about. Hey baby, what you doing tonight? It's butterflies and Bud Lights under the stars and on the

0: suggest that let them take out those cities. It's a small price. California Governor Gavin Newsom called the president deranged. They just awarded another scientist
1: the 2026 Nobel Prize in Physics to Francis Hulzen for decisive contributions.
0: Hulzen was born in Belgium but is affiliated with the University of Wisconsin at Madison. 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
2: Here's a preview of stories we're following on WXBQ. The Saltville Town Council, by a vote of 3-2, has appointed its newest member. One person is dead following a crash on Interstate 81 in Bristol, Tennessee. Tennessee travels to Arkansas this weekend, but the third Saturday in October, that's a 3:30 kickoff announced by ESPN against Alabama. For WXBQ News, I'm Kevin Castle. Al Archer's weather is next.
3: Good morning, I'm meteorologist Alan Archer. WXBQ's forecast for the Tri-Cities. Sunny, today's high 79. Clear tonight at 46. Tomorrow's sunny, a high of 81. I'm meteorologist Alan Archer at the Tri-Cities Weather Station, 96.9 WXBQ.
4: What's up? Good morning and welcome to the Tuesday Morning Air Show. It's Steve and Nikki. Thank you for being here on the show today. Another shot for you to grab some concert tickets. Zac Brown Band's going to be in Knoxville on Thursday, and you can be there. 96.9 WXBQ. Grace Potter also on that show. We'll also be talking about the mistaken identity. It was a wild weekend in Philadelphia. Wait till you hear about this. Plus, we've got some oil news, too. And this hour, some Nashville notes.

0: John Morgan. That's Kid Myself. 96.9 WXPQ. It's a morning air show. Sunny today, high 79. That's according to meteorologist Alan Archer. It's 48 degrees at WXPQ. And time for some things you need to know. Jim Baker, the television evangelist who lost his popular and prosperous ministry in an 80s sex scandal and then lost his freedom 5 years. He was in prison for violating federal laws. He died on Monday. Baker was 86. A man who had become known as the Crossword Bandit has been caught. He'd order beers and leave without paying for them. His trademark was that he'd leave a crossword behind, so they'd assumed he was coming back. And a couple was getting married last week at the Outer Banks, but recent storms cut off access to the highway to get to the area. Most of their family and friends couldn't make it there, so they did an open invitation on social media, and they were asking anybody who was around the area to show up and help make their day special. More than 400 people showed up to watch the two people they had never met get married. And there are some things you need to know. WXPQ's Morning Air Show.
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0: being they.
1: Thomas Rhett along with Keith Urban, Reba, Hillary Scott, and Chris Tomlin. The song is called Be a Light. It's a morning air show. Steve and Nikki, what's up? Forecast, according to Al today, you can expect it to be nice and sunny at around 74. Man, that's great weather for the fall. So, 48 degrees here at WXBQ. And a reminder, we're going to be on the road Thursday morning. WXBQ is headed to the Volunteer Parkway in Bristol, Tennessee. It's Zaxby's first birthday celebration. And the first 100 people receive Zaxby's Deck of Deals. That's full of free food for a year with the purchase of an adult meal. There'll also be prizes, free birthday cake, milkshakes, guess the sauce contest, and more. 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The birthday party starts at 10:15, so stop by and celebrate Zaxby's of Volunteer Parkway's first birthday with 96.9 WXBQ. Traffic update coming up.
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12: 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I-81, I-26, routes 11 and 19, all in good shape. No issues on the surface streets this morning in and around Kingsport, Johnson City, and Bristol. I'm Jay Patricks in the traffic center on the Tri-Cities traffic station, 96.9 WXBQ.

0: 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It is the Morning Air Show, 6:31, and it's 48 degrees.
1: From the WXBQ newsroom, I'm Kevin Castle. The initial report from the Tennessee Highway Patrol says a driver in Sullivan County was killed when her vehicle overturned on Interstate 81. The THP statement said 55-year-old Myra Mullins was southbound near Exit 74 in Bristol when the vehicle ran off the right side of the road, hit the guardrail, sending it back into the traffic lanes, then into the cable barriers in the median, causing the car to overturn. Another vehicle struck Mullins' car after the initial impact with the cables. Mullins died from her injuries. Traffic was detoured off the interstate and onto Highway 11W as the investigation took place. A murder trial that involves the disappearance of a man from a Bristol, Tennessee night spot in 2002 has started in Sullivan County. Christopher Havrilla of Alabama was indicted by a grand jury 2 years ago for the first-degree murder of Cody Matney. He also faces charges of kidnapping, abuse of a corpse, and tampering with evidence. Havrilla allegedly took Matney from the parking lot to another location with Matney's pickup truck found abandoned 5 days later with his checkbook on the dashboard.
2: A major shift for East Tennessee car culture this past weekend as the Slammed Enough Automotive Show made its official return, but in a completely new venue. Following last October's chaotic weekend in Sevierville, where reckless street behavior and public safety concerns forced city officials to ban the show and cancel its final day, organizers moved the official 2026 event to Bristol Motor Speedway. While a heavy police presence watched over smaller unofficial meetups that still lingered in the Pigeon Forge area, Bristol's controlled racetrack venue provided a stark contrast to last year's street gridlock, offering a much more secure and structured weekend for car enthusiasts. I'm Jay Patricks.
1: 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Al Archer's weather is next.

Morning, I'm meteorologist Alan Archer, WXPQ's forecast for the Tri-Cities. Sunny, today's high 79. Clear tonight at 46. Tomorrow's sunny, a high of 81. I'm meteorologist Alan Archer at the Tri-Cities Weather Station, 96.9 WXPQ.

0: It's Be By You on the Morning Air Show. Steve and Nikki, what's up? 6:39:29. Make it 21 away from 7 o'clock. And don't forget now, WXBQ's got your free tickets to see Zach Brown and band. They're going to be in Knoxville on Thursday, along with Grace Potter. That should be a great show. If you want to go, keep listening before 10 o'clock. We're going to play the Touch Tones when you hear those babies. Be calling number 11. I was getting ready to say 10. 11 on the toll-free lines for your chance to win a couple of tickets to the show. Good luck to you. As far as weather happens, here's what's going on. Sunny today, 79, 48 at WXBQ. It's time now for Nashville Notes. And the CMA announced an upcoming two-hour tribute special in honor of Dolly. It's called I Will Always Love You, a celebration of Dolly Parton, and the lineup is stacked. There's going to be performances by Ashley McBride, Brad Paisley, Carly Pierce, Carrie Underwood, Darius Rucker, Ella Langley, Kelsey Ballerini, Kristen Bell, Kristen Chenoweth, Lady A, Lainey Wilson, Reba McEntire, Vince Gill, Zach Brown, and a whole lot more. Amy Grant and Kimberly Williams Paisley will appear as special guests. And the Belmont University Student Ensemble will perform to recognize the school's ongoing Dolly U programming. Of course, it'll air live from Belmont University on Wednesday. That'll be the 21st on ABC and Disney Plus. And proceeds from the event will go to Dolly's Imagination Library. And Stella Lefty just found out she made country music history. Her number one song, Boston, hit the top spot faster than any other debut single from a female country artist in the past two decades. Now, the last woman to do it was Carrie Underwood. She had Jesus Take the Wheel go to number one, 24 weeks. Boston did it in 22. Which is a pretty incredible name to have next to yours. And Stella didn't know what to say when she found out. She said, it's impossible for me to process because I grew up with Carrie Underwood. So to be in that conversation with her is a dream come true. Now, if you're wondering what song did it the fastest, it was Redneck Woman. Gretchen Wilson did it in 12 weeks. Unbelievable. That's Nashville Notes here on WXBQ's Morning Air Show. Stick around now. Details on how you can join the winners coming up a little later on.
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0: 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Taylor Swift, 96.9 WXBQ. It's a morning air show. Sunshine today, high 79. It's 48 at 96.9 WXBQ. And for some reason, I'm thinking this wouldn't play too well in prison.
1: Oh, yeah. What you in for?
2: Stuck up a bank.
1: Okay. How about you?
2: Car theft.
1: How about you?
2: Use cooking grease?
1: Oh, the infamous Crisco Kid. Welcome.
0: Yeah, grease is the word in Hampton, New Hampshire. Apparently, three dudes were arrested for stealing used cooking oil from a lot of restaurants in town. Last Wednesday, an employee at the Los Olos Taqueria spotted some people in a box truck. They were siphoning used cooking oil from the Asian Wok Express down the road. And suffice it to say, their scheme didn't walk out. Apparently, the cops showed up, searched the box truck. They found like 1,000 gallons of what appeared to be stolen used cooking oil inside. And inside, a grease trap cleaner had noticed that the collection drums from several restaurants were low or empty. Now, if you're thinking you could do the job better, forget about it. The restaurant owner said the theft was only about $60. So you know what? Oil prices may be coming down. Anyway, the owner said that the $60 was enough to pay for her grease trap cleaning. The three thieves, all men in their 20s and obvious masterminds, were charged with theft and receiving stolen property. So I guess oil's well, it ends well. Another grime ring has been busted. But let this be a reminder, my friend. Next time you're thinking about hating on your job, remember, at least you're not a grease trap cleaner.
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7: 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I-81, I-26. No problems on routes 11 or 19. And surface streets all good in and around Kingsport, Johnson City, and Bristol. I'm Jay Patricks in the Traffic Center on the Tri-Cities Traffic Station, 96.9 WXBQ.

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1: Making diesel a little cheaper.
2: I'm Dave Anthony, Fox News. President Trump touted that at a rally for Republicans in Nebraska 4 weeks before the November elections.
3: My administration's also taken historic action to dramatically lower the cost of gasoline and diesel.
4: Signing an executive order at that rally that is intended to lower the cost of diesel fuel. It waives restrictions on the use of cheaper red-dyed diesel and encourages states to suspend their diesel taxes. He says this will save truckers more than $100. Every time they fill their tanks.
2: That's Fox's Doug Luzader. The price of diesel hit a record high last month, $6.52 per gallon. It's down 21 cents from that today, according to AAA. The president insists prices will come way down when the Iran conflict ends, which he again said last night will be soon. Now, before the speech, the president was asked by reporters about U.S. warplanes used in the Iran conflict being flown out of a British airbase.
5: We had a threat, and if we're going to be threatened, we'll just move them, and that sort of alleviates that.
2: The Wall Street Journal reports that threat was an Iranian drone attack a week after five men were arrested near that base in a suspected terror plot. The president's also taken action as commander-in-chief, approving the use of a firing squad to execute a former U.S. Army psychiatrist, Nadal Hassan, who was given a death sentence for murdering 13 people in a 2009 massacre at Fort Hood in Texas. It's up to the war secretary to next set Hassan's date to die. The U.S. military hasn't executed anyone in 65 years. A famous televangelist has died, Jim Baker.
6: The cause of death has not been revealed, but Baker and his first wife, the late Tammy Faye Baker, formed the Praise the Lord Network in 1974. They co-hosted the Christian news program, The PTL Show.
2: That's Fox's Todd Pyro. Baker then had scandals and served 5 years in prison, but returned to TV preaching after he got out. Baker was 86. 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
7: Here's a preview of stories we're following on WXBQ. The Saltville Town Council, by a vote of 3-2, has appointed its newest member. One person is dead following a crash on Interstate 81 in Bristol, Tennessee. Tennessee travels to Arkansas this weekend, but the third Saturday in October, that's a 3:30 kickoff announced by ESPN against Alabama. For WXBQ News, I'm Kevin Castle. Al Archer's weather is next.
8: Good morning, I'm meteorologist Alan Archer. WXBQ's forecast for the Tri-Cities. Sunny, today's high 79. Clear tonight at 46. Tomorrow's sunny, a high of 81. I'm meteorologist Alan Archer at the Tri-Cities Weather Station, 96.9 WXBQ.
9: Good morning and welcome to the Morning Air Show. It's Steve and Nikki. It's hour number two. Coming up in this hour of the show, Menthol Meredith will stop by. Coming up a little bit later on, we'll give you a chance to win those tickets to see the Zac Brown Band this week. Knoxville at Thompson Bowling Arena Food City Center. We'll also get into the mistaken identity. It was a wild weekend in Philadelphia, and we missed some birthdays yesterday, and we're going to cover those today. A soap opera star has died.

0: Zach Top, it's South of Sanity. 96.9 WXBQ's Morning Air Show. Steve and Nikki, and the weather today is beautiful. Sunny 78. For the moment, things are pretty nice. It's fair. 45 degrees at WXBQ. And let's talk Hollywood news. And Robert Kelker Kelly, a soap opera star known for his roles on Days of Our Lives, General Hospital, and Another World, died on Saturday. He was only 62. The cause of death wasn't immediately available. Kelker Kelly made his acting debut in 87, playing Sam Fowler in Another World. After leaving the soap opera in 1990, he came back in 96 as Dr. Shane Roberts, also known as Bobby Reno. Overall, Kelker Kelly appeared on more than 400 episodes of Another World. Well, reality shows like to shake up things every once in a while just so you don't lose interest. And with that in mind, the producers of The Bachelor, they're going to do something they haven't done in years. They're going to have a bachelor who's actually looking for love. Yeah, we all get the irony. Source says they want someone who's serious about looking for love and not just in it to be an influencer. They don't say whether or not this is going to apply to the women. The source also says that the next bachelor could be Dr. Mike Varshavsky. He was named Sexiest Doctor Alive by People magazine in 2015. He also gives online medical advice and has millions of social media followers. And Peacock has officially greenlit the first live-action scripted television series based on the Fast and Furious franchise. Apparently, the show will have a target premiere in 2028. It aligns with the theatrical release of the final main saga film, Fast Forever, that's scheduled to be in theaters in March of 2028. Mike Daniels from Sons of Anarchy and Wolf Coleman from 911 Lone Star, they're writing the pilot and serving as co-showrunners. Vin Diesel will be an executive producer. That's Hollywood news here on WXBQ's Morning Air Show.
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0: 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Back on the road Thursday morning. We're going to hit the Volunteer Parkway in Bristol for Zaxby's first birthday celebration. 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
1: Man, listen, this is not just Tuesday. This is Taco Tuesday. Have you made plans?
0: Mm-hmm.
1: What are you going to do?
0: Probably get a hamburger later.
1: What do you do? This is Taco Tuesday, man.
0: I know, but, I might go by Taco Bell and pick up some of their chalupas.
1: A chalupa?
0: You know what? I don't think I've ever had a really good, real taco outside of the Taco Ranch in Gatlinburg or Pigeon Forge.
1: What are you even talking about right now?
0: Yeah, everything else has been just kind of like, you know, Taco Bell taco with not much stuff in it. Although my wife made good ones.
1: When you think taco, like, what are you thinking?
0: I'm thinking taco shell with taco meat seasoning on it, so lettuce, tomato, cheese.

0: That's not even real.
1: Taco sauce.
0: That's not real.
1: What is real?
0: A traditional taco. Get the two little corn tortillas. They cook them there on the grill. Heat them up. Then they put the carne asada, which is like the steak. They put that on there. Then some onion, cilantro. Maybe some.
1: No cilantro.
0: Mind your business.
1: That's a devil spice.
0: Listen to me. That, and you put the lime on top. Maybe have some little radishes on the side.
1: No.
0: Dude, you don't even know.
1: What kind of taco are you eating?
0: Listen, the traditional tacos, you don't even know.
1: Nobody that I've ever heard in my life said, I eat a taco with radishes.
0: But you put on the side. It's like a little thing.
1: It's nasty.
0: You need to Google it, dude. Do you know that 2% of Americans have never had a taco?
1: I believe that. Yeah.
0: I don't. That's crazy to me.
1: That's that foreign food.
0: They say 90% of Americans like to eat tacos. About 83% say that they eat Mexican food at least once a month. 17%. I would be in that 17% that has it weekly.
1: See, I don't want a taco that's soft. A soft tortilla shell. I don't want that.
0: But the corn tortilla is way different, dude.
1: It's like a wrap.
0: It's not like a wrap.
1: Yeah, it is.
0: The
1: hard shell taco is the best taco, I think.
0: They say the average hard taco fan eats about 7.3 tacos a month. That's so specific.
1: I could do that in a meal.
0: Yeah, but listen. This soft. Okay.
1: Don't even try to sell me on it because I've had one of those before and they were nasty.
0: What do you mean?
1: I had one of those so-called real tacos.
0: Yeah.
1: And they were nasty. They were just nasty. You know, it's like, no, it's not a taco. No, that's what somebody calls a taco.
0: No asada, no al pastor, no nothing.
1: None of that mumbo jumbo. No.
0: Steve.
1: I keeps it real.
0: Wait a minute. That's real fake. You ain't even having the real stuff, dude.
1: Well, if that's what the real stuff tastes like, I'm glad I have the phony.
0: You don't know.
1: Taco Tuesday, if you want to bring some by for us to sample.
0: Dude,
1: if somebody has a real taco that maybe you had left over or something from last night.
0: I ain't talking about no.
1: No, I want to try what you call the real thing.
0: Dude, listen.
1: Because I have what you call the real thing, and
0: listen,
1: it's nasty.
0: Right now, I can tell you that there are different places, like Puerto Nuevo. You could go Taco Rando.
1: Just because it has a fancy schmancy name does not mean it's a good taco.
0: Listen, they're L123. Dude, they used to have real...
1: Don't
0: say that.
1: That's my favorite place.
0: No, dude, that's the name of those places.
1: You say it just like those TV anchors when they talk normal, but then all of a sudden when it gets to be a Mexican word, you'd be like,
0: listen, I lived in Fresno, California, and I know exactly what you're talking about, but no, that's got a little extra on it.
1: I heard that just the other night. It's like, yes, and it's going to be a nice day, and then we got ring-a-ring-a with a report coming up.
0: No, there used to be a lady, and I used to love listening to the news come on because she would do the same thing, like they do everybody's names, and then her name was Graciela Moreno, but she always said it with like she meant business. But no, this is totally different.
1: You expected a bunch of mariachi people to come out and start playing.
0: Please, if you have a place where you like to get good traditional tacos, call us up this morning and let us know. Steve needs to have a good taco.
1: Yeah, if your place is Rimbo, Rio, Rambo, then I want to hear about
0: it. He's dumb, but call anyway.
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0: 96.9 WXBQ. It's Ella Langley in Ernest, loving life again. It's a morning air show. Steve and Nikki, 48 degrees. We're expecting a high today, right around 79.
1: From the WXBQ newsroom, I'm Kevin Castle. The initial report from the Tennessee Highway Patrol says a driver in Sullivan County was killed when her vehicle overturned on Interstate 81. The THP statement said 55-year-old Myra Mullins was southbound near exit 74 in Bristol when the vehicle ran off the right side of the road, hit the guardrail, sending it back into the traffic lanes, then into the cable barriers in the median, causing the car to overturn. Another vehicle struck Mullins' car after the initial impact with the cables. Mullins died from her injuries. Traffic was detoured off the interstate and onto Highway 11W as the investigation took place. The Saltville Town Council appointed Hank Carneal to be the newest member of their governing body by a 3-2 vote. Carneal is a Northern Virginia native but moved back to the Southwest and is the current owner of a pallet construction business. He will serve out the remaining term of R.B. Henderson, who died in August. A special election for that seat will be held next November. A fundraising drive has started to assist the four Kingsport emergency service professionals who were injured last month on Interstate 26 when a vehicle crashed into them while on the scene of an initial incident. The author of the report said all four are off work and not receiving full pay

0: causing financial hardship. They have set a goal of $24,000, with the proceeds to be split four ways for the injured workers. Tennessee Athletics and ESPN announced game time for the third Saturday in October matchup of Tennessee and Alabama will have a 3:30 kickoff. The contest is at Neyland this year. The Vols are coming off a 24-14 comeback win against Auburn. Head coach Josh Heupel has not committed to naming a starting quarterback for this weekend's tilt against Arkansas. Faison Brandon has gone from SEC Freshman of the Week to bench backup after Heupel made the change to George McIntyre. The game is in Fayetteville at 4:15 Eastern and is featured on the SEC Network. For WXBQ News, I'm Kevin Castle. Al Archer's weather is next.
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2: Good morning, I'm Peter Rollins, Helen Archer, WXPQ's forecast for the Tri-Cities. Sunny, today's high 79. Clear tonight at 46. Tomorrow's sunny, a high of 81. I'm Peter Rollins, Helen Archer at the Tri-Cities Weather Station, 96.9 WXPQ.

0: Ken Cole Wetzel. It's Rocky Mountain Low 96.9 WXBQ and the Morning Air Show. Well, today's temp won't be low, but it'll be nice. Sunny with a high around 79, 43 at WXBQ, and you probably heard about the Russian plague outbreak. Menthol Meredith has something to say about that. Morning, girl.
1: Morning, Steven.
2: Everybody's got their panties in a wad because the plague got loose. Big whoop. I've had so much crap lately, I'm sure I'm immune. Back in July, I got scurvy from my all-white claw diet. Turns out natural lime flavor ain't got no vitamin C in it. In August, I got ringworm in the shape of Florida, which I survived. And then just a couple of weeks ago, I got an internal parasite at a swim-up bar. Well, it wasn't technically a swim-up bar. It was just the Waffle House had just flooded. All right, y'all. I gotta go. I ain't had breakfast yet, and my parasite is hungry.
1: Hey, y'all. Stick around, because Steve and Nikki's got more of the Morning Air Show coming up on WXBQ.
3: The Windy City Burns. We'll discuss as we take a bite out of history with Ingles Markets, celebrating America 250. On October 8, 1871, a barn belonging to Patrick and Catherine O'Leary caught fire in Chicago. The Windy City was in a prolonged dry spell, and a majority of the structures and even some streets and sidewalks were made of wood. The fire spread rapidly, burning 4 square miles of the city, including the business district. 17,450 buildings were destroyed. 100,000 were left homeless, and between 200 and 300 were killed. The fire is estimated to have caused close to $200 million in damages, close to $4 billion today. The actual cause of the fire is unknown, though most think a cow kicked over a lantern, but some historians think the O'Learys were used as a scapegoat due to their status as Irish immigrants. One theory even suggests it was a comet. There are some that credit the fire with the rejuvenation of the city of Chicago, including the construction of the first skyscraper. In 1997, the Chicago City Council exonerated Catherine O'Leary and her cow. This has been a bite out of history with Ingles Markets.
4: Dizziness or loss of balance will affect 90 million Americans sometime during their lifetime. Dizziness is the number one complaint reported to medical providers for adults over 70. Balance-related falls account for more than half of the accidental deaths in the elderly. Balance-related falls cause over 300,000 hip fractures in individuals over 65 years of age. Inner ear disorders can result in imbalance and vertigo, affecting a person's ability to walk, roll over in bed, see or think clearly, read, or watch television. Inner ear disturbances account for 85% of dizzy disorders. 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It could change your life.

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0: That's new music from Tucker Wetmore, and who told you that?
1: Technically, he's the Joker to your Batman, isn't he?
0: He is.
1: Sorry, dude.
0: And you know, I think it's kind of funny that he would come out with that song, which, by the way, I like. It's called Who Told You That? Tucker, you told us that.
1: Think you did.
0: Yeah, you did.
1: Think you did tell everybody, Tucker.
0: Because it wasn't Ella, from what I hear.
1: They didn't listen. When we were hanging out backstage, they were like, don't ask about that.
0: Yeah. She don't want to hear about it.
1: No.
0: Unless you're asking her a question about Stevie.
1: Yeah, anyway, Stone, as she calls him.
0: Sunny today in a high 79, 48 at WXPQ. And I'll be honest with you, I'm not a fan of performance evaluations.
1: Okay.
0: The last one said, he'd be out of his depth in a parking lot puddle. Thank you, Nikki. I appreciate that.
1: You're welcome.
0: Yeah. Anyway, as far as nerve-wracking goes, and those things are, imagine getting one from a place that you don't work for.
1: Okay, let's go. I like that, though.
0: There is a dude, his name is Shepard Grimm, and he said in a TikTok video that he was just walking through a grocery store one day. He goes to it every day.
1: Uh-huh.
0: And this woman walked up to him and said, listen, you need to come with me to the office.
1: Oh, wow.
0: And he was like, okay.
1: What have I done? All right.
0: She sat him down and started giving him a job performance review.
1: What?
0: But he didn't work there.
1: This is even better.
0: Yeah. What are your short-term goals? I need a couple of bananas and maybe a jar of mayonnaise. the woman told Shepard that while he was meeting expectations, they wanted him to push to do a little more. And he said, okay, I got it.
1: Oh, my Lord.
0: And then he went out and started shopping again. 5 minutes later, the lady spotted him and said, what are you doing? He said, I'm shopping. She said, on the clock? He said, no, I don't work here. She's like, well, then shop better, will you? No. Actually, when she figured it out, she was floored.
1: Oh, she's probably mortified.
0: Yeah. She was floored, though. They demoted her and sent her to shelf stocking. So, although the good news is he got an employee discount when he checked
1: out. There you go.
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8: 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Brake lights in the usual spots. We're good on I-81 and I-26. No issues on routes 11 or 19. And the surface streets with no problems in and around Johnson City, Kingsport, and Bristol. I'm Jay Patricks in the traffic center on the Tri-Cities traffic station, 96.9 WXBQ.

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1: The conflict will end very soon. I'm Dave Anthony, Fox News. That's what President Trump told a Republican rally in Nebraska.
2: We're kicking Iran's ass. You do know that, right?
1: And the president added, not letting Iran have a nuclear weapon.
2: And we are saving this country from a problem, and the Middle East, and Israel, and everybody. We're saving the world.
1: The president went to Nebraska 4 weeks before the November elections to campaign for GOP Senator Pete Ricketts, who's facing a challenge from an independent backed by Democrats, Dan Osborne. Fox's Aisha Hosni reports from the White House.
3: Two big issues in that state, that of course is diesel prices and the president's beef import policy. It hasn't gone over well with the farmers and cattle ranchers on the ground. The president did sign an executive order, though, that temporarily releases red dye diesel to truckers.
1: Red dye diesel is federal tax-free, had not been allowed for use on the roads until that order. The price of diesel hit a record high last month, $6.52 per gallon, but AAA's price today is 21 cents less than that. And back to the Iran conflict.
4: President Trump said that a specific threat led the U.S. to pull back a fleet of bombers to the United States. Reports do indicate U.S. officials were concerned about the possibility that the Iranians or others would use forward-deployed drones to target the base.
1: That's Fox's Trey Yingston, Tel Aviv. That airbase is in Britain, where last month five men were arrested in a suspected terror plot. The commander-in-chief has approved using a firing squad to execute a former army major sentenced to death for murdering 13 people, wounding 32 in a 2009 attack at Fort Hood in Texas.
5: The president's actions marking the first time that a president signed off on a U.S. military execution since 1961. Hassan was condemned to death in 2013 for the killings, which he said were in retaliation for U.S. wars in the Muslim world.
1: That's Fox's Sue Guzman. Nadal Hassan has not had an execution date set. 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
7: Here's a preview of stories we're following on WXBQ. The Saltville Town Council, by a vote of 3-2, has appointed its newest member. One person is dead following a crash on Interstate 81 in Bristol, Tennessee. Tennessee travels to Arkansas this weekend, but the third Saturday in October, that's a 3:30 kickoff announced by ESPN against Alabama. For WXBQ News, I'm Kevin Castle. Al Archer's weather is next.
6: 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That's why Jim Griffin wants you to know that he's the man.

0: that can get it done. 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
1: Good morning. I'm meteorologist Ellen Archer. WDXPQ's forecast for the Tri-Cities. Sunny today's high, 79. Clear tonight at 46. Tomorrow's sunny, a high of 81. I'm meteorologist Ellen Archer at the Tri-Cities Weather Station, 96.9 WXPQ.
2: Hey, what's going on? Welcome to the third hour of the morning air show. Steve and Nikki, this is the hour that you can win some Zac Brown concert tickets. 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Also in this hour, for those of you who always complain that there's nothing to do on the weekends, I'm going to prove you wrong.
0: What if your kids came home and told you that they wanted to major in social media? They wanted to be social media influencers.
2: I would run.
0: But like study it at like college.
2: I wouldn't let them out of the house.
0: Ever.

0: 96.9 WXBQ. It's Morgan, been by now. It's Morning Air Show. Steve and Nikki. Here's what your weather looks like for Tuesday. Sunny, high right around 79. 45 degrees at WXBQ. It's time for Nashville Notes. And we all heard about this, and it's going to happen on the 21st of this month. It's a special salute to Dolly Parton, and it's brought to you by the folks at the CMA. It's a two-hour tribute. Have you seen the lineup for this? No. It's stacked.
1: Wow.
0: It's called I Will Always Love You, a celebration of Dolly Parton. Performing that night, Ashley McBride, Brad Paisley, Carly Pearce, Carrie Underwood, Darius Rucker, Ella Langley, Kelsa Ballerini, Kristen Bell, Kristen Chenoweth, Lady A, Lainey Wilson, Reba McEntire, Vince Gill, and Zach Brown, to name a few.
1: Wow.
0: Amy Grant and Kimberly Williams Paisley will be the special guest. And the Belmont University Student Ensemble will perform to recognize the school's ongoing Dolly U programming. Again, it'll be live from Belmont University in Nashville on Wednesday, the 21st. You can check that out on ABC and Disney Plus, and all the proceeds go to the Imagination Library.
1: That's pretty cool. Well, okay, listen, before social media, Nashville kept everything pretty much on lock. Now, working in the industry, there were stories. We know some things. We've heard some things that the general public will never hear. Mm-hmm. And, you know, some people will be like, well, that's ridiculous. No. Well, according to Tracy Lawrence, he says that he thinks that country stars in the 90s were wilder than the rock stars. Okay? He said that before social media, he said things were wild. He said he saw the documentary about the dirt on Motley Crue, and he said they didn't have anything on them. Now, that is not a direct quote, but I'm paraphrasing there. He said,
0: when
1: people say you need to write a book, because I got a lot of stories, I'm like, I got to wait for a lot more people to die first. And some of the stuff that I've heard, yeah, he probably does need to.
0: Yeah, he's going
1: to
0: have to wait. Mm. But I would love to read his book if he ever comes out with one and tells everything.
1: He said that they had so much fun, and they did. Lots of stuff happened. There were lots of things. Maybe one of these days some of that stuff will come out, because on our side, like, we've all been sworn to secrecy, and we're scared.
0: Just can't say stuff. And Stella Lefty just found out that she made country music history. Her number one song, Boston, hit the top spot faster than any other debut single from a female country artist in the last two decades. The last woman to do it, Carrie Underwood with Jesus Take the Wheel. According to Country Aircheck, it took 24 weeks for Carrie to get to number one. Boston rang that bell in just 22. And that's a pretty incredible name to have next to yours. And Lefty didn't know what to say when she found out. She said, it's impossible for me to process that because I grew up with Carrie Underwood. So to be in the conversation with her is a dream come true. Now, if you're wondering what song by a female artist got to number one the fastest, Gretchen Wilson. Redneck Woman did it in 12 weeks.
1: I believe that.
0: Yeah. Unbelievable. It's Nashville Notes on WXBQ.
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0: Parker McCollum, that's killing me. 96.9 WXBQ's Morning Air Show. Still to come, Zach Brown concert tickets in the hour. Sunny in the high today, 79.45. It's National Taco Day. And
1: Nobody called and said
0: nobody that, I think that they all agree with me. I think they all agree that the taco is a hard corn tortilla shell with the things that I mentioned.
1: No, they all agree.
0: They don't go with for all that.
1: No. That's not a real taco, dude.
0: In whose eyes?
1: It's not traditional.
0: In whose eyes?
1: I like traditional. Google it. Hit the Google.
0: Traditional state. Ain't always good.
1: If you know, wait. Just call him and tell him where he can get a good taco so he can understand. 800-332-3697.
0: Or prove my point that what I say is, again, the right way to go when it comes to a taco. Corn tortilla shell with taco meat seasoning, mm-hmm. lettuce, tomato, cheese. That's
1: so it. So basic.
0: Basic.
1: The pumpkin spice latte of tacos.
0: The Taco Bell of tacos. I would have a lot more food in it than Taco Bell puts in their shells. But if there is a better taco, I'd love to hear it from you this morning. So please call me up at 1-800-332-3697 and explain to me why Nikki is right and I'm wrong.
1: Dude, I'm telling you, it's like it's the PSL, dude. It's a pumpkin spice latte of tacos. It just is.
0: Well, for the people that missed it earlier, describe what you consider the perfect taco.
1: The traditional taco?
0: In your eyes, yeah, what the perfect taco is.
1: Yeah, the corn tortilla. Okay. Flat.
0: Hard shell or soft?
1: No, there's soft shell, real, honest to goodness tortillas.
0: A wrap.
1: No, they're not. Totally different.
0: A wrap that's not
1: wrapped. They heat them up. They put them in the oil, heat them up. They put the steak on top of them, like carne asada. Okay. Then they put cilantro and onion. Delicious. Put some lime on top of that. Mmm.
0: That's it?
1: A little chili on there. And by chili, I'm not talking about chili. I'm talking about, like, you know, sauce. They're delicious. Delicious. I can't help it. Look, you have your ideas. It's just basic. You like the basic taco. That's okay. If that's what you need.
0: Wait a minute. Mine had more stuff on it than yours did.
1: Yeah, I know, because mine are real and yours are not. Yours are just, dude, yours are basic.
0: Mine are the good ones. That's what mine are. Get in the zone,
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0: It's Brooks and Dunn, my Maria, 96.9 WXBQ. It's a morning air show. Steve and Nikki, beautiful weather today. More on that coming up in just a bit. And keep listening. Zach Brown concert tickets in this hour.
1: From the WXBQ newsroom, I'm Kevin Castle. The initial report from the Tennessee Highway Patrol says a driver in Sullivan County was killed when her vehicle overturned on Interstate 81. The THP statement said 55-year-old Myra Mullins was southbound near Exit 74 in Bristol when the vehicle ran off the right side of the road, hit the guardrail, sending it back into the traffic lanes, then into the cable barriers in the median, causing the car to overturn. Another vehicle struck Mullins' car after the initial impact with the cables. Mullins died from her injuries. Traffic was detoured off the interstate and onto Highway 11W as the investigation took place. A murder trial that involves the disappearance of a man from a Bristol, Tennessee night spot in 2002 has started in Sullivan County. Christopher Havrilla of Alabama was indicted by a grand jury 2 years ago for the first-degree murder of Cody Matney. He also faces charges of kidnapping, abuse of a corpse, and tampering with evidence. Havrilla allegedly took Matney from the parking lot to another location with Matney's pickup truck found abandoned 5 days later with his checkbook on the dashboard.
2: A major shift for East Tennessee car culture this past weekend as the Slammed Enough Automotive Show made its official return, but in a completely new venue. Following last October's chaotic weekend in Sevierville, where reckless street behavior and public safety concerns forced city officials to ban the show and cancel its final day, organizers moved the official 2026 event to Bristol Motor Speedway. While a heavy police presence watched over smaller unofficial meetups that still lingered in the Pigeon Forge area, Bristol's controlled racetrack

0: Quarterback venue provided a stark contrast to last year's street gridlock, offering a much more secure and structured weekend for car enthusiasts. I'm Jay Patricks.
1: 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Al Archer's weather is next.
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3: And it's the first title in team history. Here it is. Lightning strikes twice, back-to-back championships. Three in a row. They've done it again.
4: 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Relax. They're from Ingles.
5: 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Can I eat this now?
6: Good morning, I'm meteorologist Alan Archer. WXPQ's forecast for the Tri-Cities. Sunny, today's high 79. Clear tonight at 46. Tomorrow's sunny, a high of 81. I'm meteorologist Alan Archer at the Tri-Cities Weather Station, 96.9 WXPQ.

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1: I can agree with Nikki.
2: Thank you.
0: Is this one of her TikTokers?
2: No!
1: I mean, I might follow her on TikTok.
0: See?
1: The street taco is the best taco.
2: Thank you.
0: All right, so what is a street taco?
1: The tortilla, the steak, the cilantro, the onion, the lime, and it's even better if you add radishes with it.
2: On the side. That's it right there on the side.
1: Wait, yeah.
2: Wait, what's your name?
1: Rachel.
2: Rachel might follow me on the Tic Tacs over there.
0: Yeah,
2: thank you,
0: yeah,
2: Steve.
0: Yeah, well, that's a coincidence.
2: What? You leave Rachel alone.

0: It's Blake. Let him in anyway. Anyway, let him in. 841. It's the Morning Air Show. Steve and Nikki, 19 away from 9. 46 degrees. Expecting a high today around 79 with plenty of sunshine, so enjoy. Now, as I mentioned at the top of the hour, if you're one of those out there who complains about never having anything good to do on the weekends,
1: right?
0: You're just not looking hard enough.
1: That's true.
0: Take last Saturday, for instance. While you were moping around the house, probably in your pajamas watching MeTV, Philadelphia's most confident parallel parkers faced off in the first edition of the Philadelphia Parallel Parking Association Championship.
1: I have anxiety just thinking about that happening.
0: Hey, don't get upset. Think about this. Parallel parking is a lost art. It's right up there with writing in cursive
1: or
0: map folding.
1: I will drive a mile and a half. I will drive 5 miles. I will drive as many miles as necessary before committing to the parallel parking situation.
0: You can't do it.
1: I can. I don't like to.
0: I am good at it.
1: It gives me anxiety.
0: You got a back camera, so what's the big deal?
1: It just feels kind of weird. I don't like it. So if I can avoid it at all costs, I will. And I don't think I'm the only person that's like that. I feel the
0: same way about a street taco. Anyway, the championship drew hundreds of people, most looking for a place to park. But then the other contestants were selected from around the city from an application pool of nearly 300 people. And here's what
1: they applied to.
0: They did. To be in this championship. And they had to compete in three parking challenges. You ready?
1: Okay, I'm ready.
0: First, there was the one shot. Then the tight squeeze.
1: Okay.
0: And finally, parking under the duress of attractions. They had to do things like try to park with a pothole repair or a mummer's parade and a partially clothed person on a scooter.
1: This is all like an episode. This is like a Final Destination, like the worst Final Destination ever.
0: I think it's awesome. A half-clothed person on a scooter. Money's money, hey. And I wore Speedos, in case you're wondering. Winner was Mario Zucca, a.k.a. One Shot Mar. He won over the judges and crowd by showering them with custom-designed parking tickets, and he released balloons before his final parallel park.
1: That's cool that he gave up his Dungeons & Dragons and didn't have to do that for a little while.
0: Wow, really?
1: Maybe whenever, really? Dusting off his pocket protector.
0: Going there, huh?
1: You know I did.
0: He told the crowd, "It feels amazing. I feel euphoric right now." It's pretty surreal. His prizes included a trophy, which is an actual chunk of concrete curb.
1: Well, who wouldn't want that?
0: $76 toward his next parking ticket and free parking in any Center City garage for the month of October. Now, in Philadelphia, that is gold. Other cities have their own parallel parking, including Pittsburgh, Austin, and Portland, Oregon.
1: Man,
0: I love this.
1: They know how to party in Philadelphia.
0: I love this. It's the only competition where your backup plan's the first thing you use. Yeah, bro.
1: Mm-mm. No.
0: Should I do my one parking space joke?
1: If you know what's going to stop you? Nothing.
0: True.
1: Go
0: That's
1: ahead.
0: That's true. Well, there was a guy who couldn't find a parking space, and he prayed to the Lord. He said, "Lord, if you just give me a space, I'll go to church every Sunday." All of a sudden, a light came down from the heavens, shined down on an open parking space. Man zipped it through the space and said, "Never mind, God, I found one."
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0: Vicky Hugh. Good morning. Who's this?
1: Vicky Hughes.
0: Hey there, Vicky. Where are you calling from?
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9: 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Brake lights in the usual spots around Johnson City, Kingsport, and Bristol. I'm Jay Patricks in the traffic center on the Tri-Cities Traffic Station, 96.9 WXBQ.

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1: A seventh terror arrest in Britain. I'm Dave Anthony, Fox News. In the probe into a plot near an airbase the US operated,
2: counter-terror officers have arrested a 22-year-old British man in London on suspicion of preparing terrorist acts. The latest arrest over the incident at RAF Fairford 9 days ago, where five British men were detained and three vans searched after reports of suspicious behaviour. A UK-Iran joint national was also later arrested and, like the other five suspects, released on bail.
1: That's Fox's Jonathan Savage. In London, the U.S. warplane stationed at that base were flown out over the weekend because of a threat, the Wall Street Journal reports. That threat was a potential Iranian drone attack. The president at a Republican rally in Nebraska said last night that the U.S. is kicking Iran's butt and the conflict will end.
3: One way or the other, very soon, maybe a little after the election, maybe a little before that, but it's going to end very soon. When that happens, the oil will come tumbling down.
1: He says prices will come way down at the gas pump, too, as the president also signs an order that will lower diesel costs now for truckers.
3: For many years, farm vehicles, construction equipment, and other off-road vehicles have used what is known as red dye diesel. You know what that is? I don't know what the hell it is, but whatever it is, it's supposed to be very good.
1: Well, his order allows that red dye diesel that's federal tax-free to be used on the roads and highways. Today, the president will campaign in Maryland, 4 weeks before the November elections, countering Democrats trying to win control of Congress. And in the U.S. military, the president has approved the use of a firing squad to execute a former Army Major Nadal Hassan for a 2009 massacre at Fort Hood.
4: The U.S.-born citizen of Palestinian descent said he was targeting soldiers he was set to deploy with to Afghanistan and wanted to protect the Taliban and its leaders from the U.S. military.
1: That's Fox's Todd Pyro. 13 people were killed, 32 wounded in that attack. No execution date's been set. 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
5: Good morning. I'm meteorologist Helen Archer. WXPQ's forecast for the Tri-Cities. Sunny today's high, 79. Clear tonight at 46. Tomorrow's sunny, a high of 81. I'm meteorologist Helen Archer at the Tri-Cities Weather Station, 96.9 WXPQ.
6: Thanks for what's going on? Welcome to the final hour of the Morning Air Show. It's Steve and Nikki coming up in this hour. Yesterday, we forgot to mention a couple of birthdays, important birthdays. Eventually, I'm going to have to read the birthdays myself because we can't depend on you-know-who to get everybody covered.
7: List.
6: I don't know, but it should have been. You should have been aware of it anyway, but what's going on with you?
7: I'm not even talking to you anymore.
6: What?
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6: 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I'm a little.

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1: Kojo, that's horseback, 96.9 WXBQ in the morning air show. Steve and Nikki at 9:25. 25 after 9 o'clock, still to come on this radio program. We have birthdays. 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
2: Okay.
1: And she said, hey, Nikki, I can parallel park an 18-wheeler with a 53-foot trailer attached.
2: See, that she's the one that needs to do it.
1: Now, that's good. That's impressive.
2: That's very impressive.
1: I'd be scared to death to try that.
2: I'm telling you, I have hives right now. I'm just thinking. I'm in just a regular car.
1: Sad that you can't parallel park.
2: I'm paranoid about walking through a parallel parking space or something where you might have. I look at it and then I see all the things that can go wrong just walking across the street and seeing one. I'm like, I don't like it.
1: I feel the same way about street tacos.
2: You know what? By the way, we had somebody that called up today and he said he liked the original tacos. That is the original taco. The street tacos are the original tacos.
1: The original taco is Taco Bell, I think.
2: Huh?
1: I think Taco Bell is the original taco.
2: I don't think it is, Steve.
1: Yeah. I will say this. Every day on this radio program, we announce birthdays right around 9:50. But I'm giving this special attention because Nikki forgot.
2: Did I mention the
1: birthdays yesterday.
2: I did the birthdays that were presented to me.
1: You should have known had you did a little homework like I do. I do try to give you something worth being entertained.
2: Tell us more. Go ahead.
1: The world's oldest and second oldest men both had birthdays on the same day yesterday.
2: Really?
1: Yes.
2: How old are you now?
1: Me? I'm 35. Anyway, Brazilian man João Neto.
2: Country boy.
1: Turned 114 yesterday.
2: Wow.
1: Yeah. Australia's Ken Weeks turned 113. So, since today's Tuesday, both men should almost be finished blowing out the candles on their cakes.
2: That's messed up.
1: What?
2: That's messed up.
1: I think this is cool. They exchanged birthday greetings via photos sent to one another, and then they held up photos of the birthday cards that they had from each other.
2: Oh.
1: 113, 114. Mr. Neto wanted the world to know that he is celebrating his birthday and that he's cold, and Mr. Weeks drooled a little. So, we want to wish them both the best.
2: I'm done with you.
1: What?
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0: That's what you call a groovy tune. I'm telling you, that is mod as crap. Anyway, that's Mitchell Tenpenny and Ain't My Problem.
1: Did you say mod?
0: I did.
1: Wow.
0: Yeah, I keeps it real up here.
1: And real old.
0: In the 276.
1: In the 276 / 423 / 828. Thank you, Steve. Thank you, Steve. Thank you.
0: Mitchell's got a good tune there.
1: I love him so much. And that brand new baby, I'm so excited for Mitchell and Megan. Hey, you know, it's kind of a bone of contention. Like when your kids go to college, you want your kids to do something

0: If you're going to spend all that money, something's going to pay off, right? You want to make sure, like, you want to be like a doctor, a lawyer, anything, right? Maybe a teacher, okay, an accountant.
1: Maybe a radio announcer.
0: No, that is not, he's crazy. Well, here's a new one to add to the, I can't believe they're really going to study that list. You can now go to college and major in social media influencing.
1: Oh, please.
0: And they were asking Americans, they say, would you still support your kid if they did decide, if they decided to do that? About a third of Americans say that they would absolutely not support their
1: kid. Yeah, I agree.
0: If they wanted to go to school for that. 43% say that they would, and 24% have no clue what to think about it at all.
1: Okay? Just go on YouTube or go on TikTok. You want to know about it. Wow.
0: About 20% of those people say they would be interested in enrolling in college to get a social media influencer degree themselves. Because that, yeah, everybody sees it as like get rich quick. Like, I think that's what that is.
1: Yeah, but I mean, you know, it is profitable for a lot of people, but for how long?
0: Well, they say, I think it's going to be around. About a third of Americans now believe.
1: Yeah, but does that mean the same people are going to be as popular today as they are 10 years from now?
0: Well,
1: no.
0: Well, tell it to Nashville, tell it to Hollywood. I mean, it's just how life is. I mean, so I think, you know, if you have to build your brand, there's a whole lot that goes into that. But these are people that's what they want to do. And
1: well, you're on the TikTok. Would you rather be an influencer or would you rather be on the radio?
0: I think you know the radio. I like my people, like my little family. Which, by the way, if you're not following me, that's Nikki Thomas Radio.
1: She says family, I say cold.
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9: Good morning. I'm meteorologist Alan Archer. WDXPQ's forecast for the Tri-Cities. Sunny today's high, 79. Clear tonight at 46. Tomorrow's sunny, a high of 81. I'm meteorologist Alan Archer at the Tri-Cities Weather Station, 96.9 WXPQ.

0: Jacob Hackworth, that's his name. The song is called What Took You So Long. 96.9 WXBQ's Morning Air Show. Steve and Nikki, it's 9:49, 11 away from 10 o'clock. Mr. Brooks. Forecast today, sunny and a high 79, 55 degrees. 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
1: Happy birthday today going out to Evelyn Massengill in Sneedville. Hannah Guider in Johnson City is having a birthday. Hope Witt in Greenville celebrating. John Bellamy. Today's John Bellamy's birthday.
0: John, happy birthday,
1: John,
0: man.
1: How you doing? John, by the way, over there in Kingsport. Kimmy Leathers in Johnson City celebrating today. Margaret Grindstaff in Mountain City. Tracy Holly in Jonesboro, and then Charlie Wynn in Clintwood.
0: Happy birthday to everybody celebrating, and happy birthday to you. I'm sorry your name wasn't on that list, which is pretty lengthy today. This morning's this morning's winner.
1: Winnie the Pooh? Today's Winnie the Pooh is?
0: Oh, bother. This morning's winner grabs free coffee from Tommy's Plumbing, and that winner is
1: Hannah Guider in Johnson City.
2: Happy birthday!
1: If I said your name,
0: happy birthday to you and everybody in the clear, because you're all family. WXBQ.com is where you go to get signed up. We sure hope you do so that you can win some coffee from Tommy's. And remember, if you've got a leak, let Tommy's take a peek. That's going to do it for us.
1: Are you going to go have tacos today?
0: I'm thinking about it.
1: What, Taco Bell?
0: I'm thinking of going to get the Gordita Crunch Wrap or
1: that's
0: something.
1: That's not even it.
0: That's not even a thing.
1: What is that?
0: No, there's some steak crunch wraps. Are they still available?
1: There are some pumpkin spice latte fans out there that are shaking their heads right now, looking at their radio going, this guy.
0: No, they're going, I've got to meet mother for tennis at noon.
1: No, Steve. They're not meeting mother for tennis. They're learning how to crochet.
0: I've got to get
1: They're watching people crochet and trying to learn how on TikTok right now.
0: I've got to get a PSL. I've got to get a PSL.
1: You can get that with your like crunchy taco from Taco Bell.
0: I don't like
1: You're going to get that mild sauce. I think you are. Let's go.
0: So what are you going to have? One of your cilantro and onion tacos?
1: With steak, with carne asada, maybe some al pastor.
0: I told Robin about your favorite taco, and she was of the ick factor like I am.
1: Wait, steak taco with onions and cilantro?
3: And
1: lime?
3: That's it? No cheese? No.
1: You put
3: lettuce,
1: cheese on?
3: No tomatoes? No.
1: What is this, a salad? It's not a salad. Get a taco salad if you need them. We're talking about a taco, dude.
0: What you want, you're just eating a meat sandwich. That's all you're eating.
1: Thank you. Hey, I can't help it if you're not hardcore like the rest of us. If you don't know, you don't know, Steve. We've tried to convince you. We've tried to tell you. But you don't know.
0: I'm telling you.
1: I'm making a run for the border.
0: Well,
1: you over there. You need a run for the... Look at you. You having a salad. Why are you getting a salad up on your taco?
0: My only complaint with Taco Bell, besides the lettuce, which I think is okay now.
1: Basically, all the stuff tastes the same. It's in different shapes, which
0: no,
1: I think is cool.
0: No, my biggest problem with Taco Bell has always been the portions.
1: The portions?
0: Yeah. They all think that we're, 500 pounds and don't need to eat that much.
1: Well?
0: Because you open up the taco and there's very little in there.
1: Just a little bit in there?
3: Oh.
1: Well, it's because it's the crunchy taco and it just
0: the
1: gets
0: world
1: like
0: is overweight, so they don't need a lot of taco inside the taco.
3: Well, go to like a real Mexican restaurant.
1: Yeah, I take that.
0: Then
1: listen,
0: I'll end up getting a meat sandwich with cilantro on it.
3: Not if you don't order it.
1: He doesn't know any better. He's from Danville.
3: Oh,
1: he doesn't even know.
3: I'm mad.
1: He doesn't even know.
0: Wow. So the lady, come and listen to the story.
1: Listen, street tacos are the only way to go. I can't with
3: Agreed.
1: You. I'm done with you. It's Taco Tuesday. I'm not going to let you ruin it for everybody. With your salad on Doritos.
0: Wow.
1: That's not a taco.
0: Granny Clampett telling me about what's
1: Don't you
0: good.
1: Worry about me being Granny Clampett.
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1: Oh, no.
5: 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We've had lots and lots and lots and lots and lots of fun. But now the time has come.
1: See ya.
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0: No date's been set for Hassan's execution. The last one by the U.S. military was by hanging in 1961. 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
1: Just a few minutes after 10 o'clock. Hello, good morning. It's Marcus Brooks. 96.9 WXBQ. I'm just in my fall mode right now. It is chilly out there this morning. I'm all about it. 58 degrees. Right now, WXBQ, going to be a beautiful day around the Tri-Cities. Let's get it going with some great music. Morgan Wallen on the way. Justin Moore, Cole Swindell, too.

0: racing fan, you gotta make it to Talladega at one point. I've been, I think, two or three times. What a place, man. That is Eric Church at 96.9 WXVQ, the Tri-Cities home for country. On this beautiful Tuesday, what's up? Marcus here. Well, Zach Brown going to be rolling into Knoxville on Thursday, the Love and Fear Tour with Grace Potter. 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And I still have one more pair of tickets for you to win. Going to give those away before we get too much further into the day. Our last chance for you to win these tickets coming up. So listen for a chance to score your tickets for some concert fun Thursday night in Knoxville with Zach Brown. Chance to win coming up with those touch tones.
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It's Harper Grace. New music wraps up that No Talk Triple Play. 96.9 WXBQ. 24 Karat Country. Hey, we're going to be out broadcasting live coming up on Thursday, the one-year anniversary of the new Zaxby's. It's their birthday over on the Volunteer Parkway in Bristol. We're going to have some special deals going on. Drake going to be out there from 10 to noon.

0: 96.9 WXBQ, the Fall of Summer. Perfect song, I guess, for this time of year. It's 10:41. Check up your Tri-Cities forecast coming up here. Another nice week ahead for us, it appears. Details and specifics coming up. Meteorologist Alan Archer is going to have that info for us here in just a second. Got new Luke Holmes music in about 5 minutes. Attention, Bristol. 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
6: Good morning, I'm meteorologist Alan Archer. WXPQ's forecast for the Tri-Cities. Sunny today's high, 79. Clear tonight at 46. Tomorrow's sunny, a high of 81. I'm meteorologist Alan Archer at the Tri-Cities Weather Station, 96.9 WXPQ.

0: Marry me. 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Let us know if you encounter any problems out there today on the roads. Don't see a whole lot of issues out there right now, but if you encounter a problem, let us know. 844-REC-12, that is our traffic hotline number, powered by Precision Electrical. Only issue I see really is down at exit 23 area, Bulls Gap, right there, Mosheim exit, I-81 south. But elsewhere around the immediate Tri-Cities, we seem to be okay here today. But like I said, let us know what you see. They're all rolling towards 11. Check of the news. Set to go here next.
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0: Love is Blind. There's Ian Munsick at 96.9 WXBQ. One of country music's power couples are celebrating a big anniversary today. Tim McGraw and Faith Hill were married 30 years ago today, August 6th. Tim put up a social media post marking that announcement and that date today with a special message and video out to Faith. Thought that was really sweet. So happy anniversary to the both of them. We'll do a No Talk Triple Player in just a minute. Music from Dolly included in there. Morgan Wallen, too. WXBQ. Hang on.
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No Talk Triple Play. Man, there's a good scent in here, and I don't know where it's coming from, but I like it. It's much better than the alternative. You smell something, you're like, ew, where's that coming from? Ew.

0: 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It's When It Rains at 96.9 WXBQ. 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
9: Good morning, I'm Peter Rollins, Sellin Archer, WXPQ's forecast for the Tri-Cities. Sunny, today's high 79. Clear tonight at 46. Tomorrow's sunny, a high of 81. I'm Peter Rollins, Sellin Archer at the Tri-Cities Weather Station, 96.9 WXPQ.

caller number 12. Let's do caller 12. I got a pair of tickets for the Zac Brown Band concert in Knoxville Thursday night, Food City Center. I'm going to go see that show. Well, call me now. Caller 12.

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1: Oh, my God. I won, didn't I?
0: I don't know. Who's this?
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1: Abingdon, Virginia.
0: When is the last time you went to a big country concert?
1: Wow.
0: You have to think about it, huh? Been a while?
1: Well, I went to Brentley Gilbert at Hard Rock, but not a country concert.
0: Well, let me change it for you. You're caller number 12.

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1: 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How about it?
0: Oh, my God, that sounds great.
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0: Permit. And the White House defended the expense, calling the messages public service announcements and not political, since President Trump is not on the ballot. But Senate Democratic leader Chuck Schumer says he is still calling on the Federal Elections Commission to investigate whether those ads violated federal campaign laws.
1: Fox's Jared Halpern at the White House. 4 weeks to Election Day, the new Fox News power rankings have six Senate races listed as toss-ups with some shifts in others, including North Carolina, moving from lean Democratic to likely in the race between former Governor Roy Cooper and former Republican Party Chair Michael Whatley. South Carolina moving from solid Republican to likely. That's where Senator Darlene Graham hopes to keep her late brother's seat up against Democrat Annie Andrews. Clashes on the streets of Paris. What began as student demands for better school conditions expanding to mass protests across France.
2: Critics of the far left here in France have accused them of provoking and manipulating students for their own political gain. The far left says it supports the protests but insists it did not organize them. France's prime minister says they are listening to students but standing by police officers who have been hurt.
1: Fox's Jeff Paul in Paris, where students have also been injured. Police using tear gas at times to disperse crowds. Thousands of arrests reported. President Trump just posting what's happening in France is about out-of-control mass migration, not schools. 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
3: The WXBQ Newsroom. I'm Kevin Castle. The botched lethal injection of Tennessee's only female death row inmate, Krista Pike, has revived discussions held 3 years ago that gave the prisoner a choice in their demise. Some lawmakers are considering bringing back debate in the next General Assembly session on the use of firing squads for a final punishment, and at one point had support from the Department of Corrections. The bill in 2023 made it through the committee stage but failed to make it to the floor. Five states currently use firing squads, including Idaho, where that is the only execution method. An East Tennessee man has been indicted by a grand jury on a child sex charge, according to the TBI. 29-year-old Timothy Ryan Gibson is accused of inappropriately touching a child at a home in Sneedville in November of 2025. Gibson is charged with one count of aggravated sexual battery and is in police custody pending a $75,000 bond in Hancock County.
4: A legal battle between a local healthcare group and a former doctor has ended in a costly court ruling. An arbitrator has ordered Dr. James Jocelyn to pay more than $145,000 to State of Franklin Healthcare Associates. Dr. Jocelyn resigned in 2025 after speaking out about the group's financial troubles, claiming the company's fee structure forced him into hundreds of thousands of dollars into debt despite working increased hours. The court ordered the partial payback but denied SOFA's push for an unspecified larger amount, as well as the company's request to seal the court records. State of Franklin Healthcare Associates can still appeal the decision. I'm Rick Allen.
3: Multiple schools in neighboring Wyoming County, West Virginia, will remain closed as the system deals with a skin infection outbreak. A central office spokesperson said a deep clean of all schools will take place and select schools will reopen on Wednesday. But some high schools and elementary campuses are still off limits with extracurricular activities canceled. State Health Department officials are assisting in the investigation. A murder trial that involves the disappearance of a man from a Bristol, Tennessee night spot in 2002 has started in Sullivan County. Christopher Havrilla of Alabama was indicted by a grand jury 2 years ago for the first-degree murder of Cody Matney. He also faces charges of kidnapping, abuse of a corpse, and tampering with evidence. Havrilla allegedly took Matney from the parking lot to another location with Matney's pickup truck found abandoned 5 days later with his checkbook on the dashboard. Some mark the beginning of the holiday season when they see Santa on the rugged rails of eastern Kentucky and southwest Virginia. The annual CSX Santa Train excursion, now in its 84th year, is scheduled for its annual 110-mile trek from Shelby, Kentucky to Kingsport on November 21st. Santa will also have more than 15,000 toys and winter accessories on board to distribute at select stops, with Santa's army of volunteers sorting packages for the trip at the Eastman Road location of Food City that week. Search for CSX Santa Train on Facebook to get updates. For WXBQ News, I'm Kevin Castle. Al Archer's weather is next.
5: Meteorologist Alan Archer, WXBQ's forecast for the Tri-Cities. Sunny, today's high 79. Clear tonight at 46. Tomorrow's sunny, a high of 81. I'm meteorologist Alan Archer at the Tri-Cities Weather Station, 96.9 WXBQ.
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7: It's Marcus Brooks here playing some country music. We're going to crank it up this hour. Luke Combs, Eric Church. Coming up, Russell Dickerson music. We'll work on some rabbit classics for you, too, to make the work day go by a little bit faster. I'm on the job.

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Russell Dickerson. That is Worth Your While. 24 Karat Country, WXBQ. Good afternoon. It's Marcus with you. Here's a Rabbit Classic from Daryl Worley.

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1: Hang on now. 96.9 WXBQ. I miss my friend. There is Daryl Worley. It's Marcus Brooks here. Got a No Talk Triple Play in just a minute. Going to play some Chris Young as we make our way into the lunchtime hour. Also, keep listening for more chances at tickets to Dollywood. You know, Dollywood's Harvest Festival rolls on. But then after the Harvest Festival, they put all the Christmas lights and everything up. Man, what a fun time to go. Pretty much from now to the end of the year. My favorite times to go to Dollywood. We're going to have more tickets for you coming up. I know those are a hot commodity. Who doesn't want free Dollywood tickets? If only it came with, like, also a certificate for cinnamon bread. I mean, could you imagine? We need to work on that. I'm going to see what we can do. Anyway, your chance at Dollywood tickets again very soon as we move through the days and coming weeks at WXVQ. Got that No Talk Triple Play, as I mentioned, Chris Young to start it off. Next, in Bristol, Mountain View Nissan of Bristol is now open.
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0: it down. Luke Bryan. WXCQ, the hottest rumor around country music lately has to be that Ella Langley and Tucker Wetmore are a couple. That's been, that whole thing's been kind of floating around for a couple of weeks, and a fan at a recent Tucker Wetmore concert just belted out, asked the question, is it happening? And Tucker kind of broke into the rumor Lee Bryce song, a little bit of that, sang it a little bit. And then she asked him again, are you guys a thing? And he looked at her and smiled, laughed, and said, next question. So not exactly a denial from Tucker Wetmore about that possible thing going on, but I'm sure we'll find out one way or another pretty soon enough. Seems like if it wasn't a no, it's probably a yes. We'll see. Check out your Tri-Cities forecast coming up. Meteorologist Alan Archer with an eye on things. Man, what a nice afternoon. 68 degrees here at WXBQ. We'll find out how the rest of the week is shaping up next.
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5: Meteorologist Helen Archer, WXPQ's forecast for the Tri-Cities. Sunny, today's high 79. Clear tonight at 46. Tomorrow's sunny, a high of 81. I'm meteorologist Helen Archer at the Tri-Cities Weather Station, 96.9 WXPQ.

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0: 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It is the Tri-Cities home for 24 Karat Country. Thanks so much for listening here this afternoon. Still got that traffic backed up, centered around exit 23, mile marker 23 there. I-81 South, got a couple miles of backed up traffic right there. Bulls Gap area, Greene County. That's our trouble spot here this afternoon. Around the Tri-Cities, we seem to be moving along smoothly here today. So we'll continue to keep an eye on things down there and see if it gets all fixed up here over the next little bit. Headed towards 1 o'clock, some Jason Aldean music to play next.
1: The Windy City Burns, we'll discuss as we take a bite out of history with Ingles Markets, celebrating America 250. On October 8, 1871, a barn belonging to Patrick and Catherine O'Leary caught fire in Chicago. The Windy City was in a prolonged dry spell, and a majority of the structures and even some streets and sidewalks were made of wood. The fire spread rapidly, burning 4 square miles of the city, including the business district. 17,450 buildings were destroyed, 100,000 were left homeless,

0: Between 200 and 300 were killed. The fire is estimated to have caused close to $200 million in damages, close to $4 billion today. The actual cause of the fire is unknown, though most think a cow kicked over a lantern, but some historians think the O'Learys were used as a scapegoat due to their status as Irish immigrants. One theory even suggests it was a comet. There are some that credit the fire with the rejuvenation of the city of Chicago, including the construction of the first skyscraper. In 1997, the Chicago City Council exonerated Catherine O'Leary and her cow. This has been a bite out of history with Ingles Markets.
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Coming up, John Hardy. This is Ella Langley to Josh Ross as well to kick off the hour. It's your home for country. 96.

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1: 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We're going to be broadcasting live coming up on Thursday as we celebrate 1 year. The new Zaxby's location on the Volunteer Parkway in Bristol. Now, the first 100 folks going to receive Zaxby's Deck of Deals. 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

0: 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It's today's country, your 24 karat country favorites. Got to check if your latest weather forecast on the way. Meteorologist Alan Archer with a look at what we got coming down the way here. And man, it is a beautiful afternoon across the Tri-City, 69 degrees here at WXVQ. And rest of the week seems to be in fine shape. We'll get the details on that from meteorologist Alan Archer next.
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7: Meteorologist Alan Archer, WXPQ's forecast for the Tri-Cities. Sunny today's high, 79. Clear tonight at 46. Tomorrow's sunny, a high of 81. I'm meteorologist Alan Archer at the Tri-Cities Weather Station, 96.9 WXPQ.

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0: we've been working on. We're glad to finally be able to tell you about it. You could win a two-night stay at the Heartsong Lodge and Resort. That's at Dollywood. 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Steve and Nikki going to draw a winner Friday, October 16th during the morning air show. 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You could have a chance at that two-night stay at the Heartsong Lodge, Dollywood tickets, and tickets to the Harvest Festival Chef's Dinner, Saturday, October 24th. 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

0: vandalism on campus after new revelations in the accuser's recently filed civil lawsuit, prompting the reopening of a criminal probe. A Texas mom is accused of stabbing her husband and her two young children in their home earlier today.
1: Child, female, 3 years of age, suffered stab wounds to the chest, and an infant male, 10 months old, suffered a stab wound to the chest.
0: Northlake, Texas Police Chief Robert Crawford says the husband has head injuries and that police have been called to the home several times this year, mostly for welfare concerns. The mom, 37-year-old Holly Flores, is facing several preliminary charges, including attempted capital murder. Thousands of arrests and hundreds of injuries reported in France as police clash with protesters in Paris and other parts of the country.
2: High schoolers began protesting last month, angry at overcrowded classrooms, run-down buildings, and a lack of teachers. The French government says it's taking action to address their concerns, but organizers argue nothing concrete has been put forward.
0: Fox's Jonathan Savage. Left-wing groups deny allegations of provoking and manipulating students. 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
3: 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I'm Marcus Brooks. Major League Baseball playoffs are underway. Braves and Dodgers in a series here. They'll play again today at 6 o'clock. Lucky the Braves. If you're a Dodgers fan, well, sorry for you. Go Braves. All right, coming up, we'll do Mitchell Tenpenny. Blake Shelton is going to play. And Kane Brown has started off the Tri-Cities number one. 96.

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0: 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Just got an alert, a call on the WXBQ traffic hotline. Got an issue, I-26 eastbound around mile marker 16. That's right before the Boones Creek exit. Traffic backed up in a couple of places all the way back to around mile marker 14. So once again, your trouble spot right now in between the Gray exit and Boones Creek exit, I-26 eastbound. And I was talking with a listener who was telling me that there's several police vehicles on the shoulder in that area. They weren't sure what was the cause or anything else that's going on. But just watch out through there in between Gray and Boones Creek, I-26 East. Some slow traffic right now.
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0: 96.9 WXBQ. If you're in your car, that's some traffic a little slow on I-26 East between Boone's Creek and Gray. That does seem to be clearing up quite a bit, but still maybe a little stop and go slow traffic in between Gray and Boone's Creek eastbound. If you're headed towards Johnson City, just watch out through that area as they get things taken care of the time being. We've got your latest forecast here coming up. Meteorologist Alan Archer back with your latest outlook on things. That is next.
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1: Meteorologist Helen Archer, WSPQ's forecast for the Tri-Cities. Sunny, today's high 79. Clear tonight at 46. Tomorrow's sunny, a high of 81. I'm meteorologist Helen Archer at the Tri-Cities Weather Station, 96.9 WSPQ.

0: Midtown, Montgomery Gentry at 96.9 WXVQ, Tri-Cities home for 24 karat country. Drake Stevens up next. Had a couple of issues out there on the roads earlier today, but hopefully we get things squared away for drive time. Love Kevin Castle on those roads. Drake Stevens playing some country for you for the rest of this workday. Maybe some free tickets as well. He'll let you know when he checks in just a few minutes.
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That's Morgan Wallen and Smile. What a fantastic song. Still gets me. 96.9 WXVQ. I am Drake. Back in the saddle, rolling with you with 24 Karat Country for your drive home hours.

0: Brad Paisley, it's Little Moments, 96.9 WXPQ, today's country and your 24-karat favorites. It is 3:23. I am Drake Stevens. Good afternoon. I hope you're having a great day today. And as we're moving through our drive home hours, well, no, looks like we got the WXBQ Precision Electrical Traffic Hotline going there for you. Yeah, it's on 844-REC-12. It's 844-973-2512. If you see an accident or a traffic jam, call us. Let us know. Kevin Castle's ready to take your calls in the WXBQ Traffic Center on the Traffic Hotline. Let's check in with him and see how things look as we're moving into our drive home hours. Kevin.
1: Interstate 81 drivers over in Greene County, southbound. The initial incident is near the Bulls Gap exit at exit 23, and that stretches southbound all the way back near exit 20. By all means, if you know some side routes, take them. And plan for just a few delays over on I-26 in Unicoi County, Tennessee. It's a few miles from exit 32, and those are eastbound. It's Kevin Castle in the traffic.

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0: Well, that's Randy Houser, and back in the bottle at 96.9 WXVQ, today's country, and your 24 karat favorites. I like that song. It's 3:41. I'm Drake. I have a lot of people that's been asking me lately, hey, Drake, what's up? Y'all got some Dollywood tickets to give away? And on that note, you might want to listen up for this, okay? Because if you've been trying to win Dollywood tickets, you could win something even better. What's better than Dollywood tickets? Well, how about a weekend getaway to Dollywood? Yep, the whole shebang, a two-night stay at Heartsong Lodge and Resort. Two tickets to Dollywood and two tickets to the Harvest Festival Chef's Dinner on Saturday, October 24th. 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It's a really, really cool deal. 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And Steve and Nikki are going to draw a winner on Friday, October 16th during the morning air show. 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
9: Good afternoon. I'm meteorologist Alan Archer. WXPQ's forecast for the Tri-Cities. Our forecast calling on skies here to be sunny and dry for today all the way through Saturday. With our high this afternoon, 78, low 46. We're up to 80 tomorrow, 84 on Thursday. I'm meteorologist Alan Archer here at the Tri-Cities Weather Station, 96.9 WXPQ.

0: 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Tomorrow morning, the morning air show back in, every weekday morning, in fact, 6 to 10. 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
1: For Greene County on Interstate 81, still posted. It's southbound, a 3-mile traffic jam extending from the Bulls Gap exit. And a new item for drivers to pay attention to in Bristol, Tennessee. The city has announced a solar-powered speed sign with radar at the intersection of Hickory Lane. The city cites that intersection for one of Bristol's top spots for speeding. It's Kevin Castle in the traffic center on the Tri-Cities Traffic Station, 96.9 WXBQ.
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0: another couple minutes of delays on Interstate 81. We've been monitoring a situation over in Bull's Gap. It's a 3-mile traffic jam beginning at exit 23. Those delays are 81 southbound. And off King Mill Pike, they're doing some waterline installation and road work. That's on Bellhaven Drive. Traffic has been reopened to one lane in that area, but use caution. We still have equipment and workers in that zone. It's Kevin Castle in the Traffic Center on the Tri-Cities Traffic Station, 96.9 WXBQ.
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0: 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So I saw something recently. This was on a viral video. It dates back to the end of the month, this previous month. It was basically when the big nor'easter came through and caused some flooding in New Jersey. Remember that? Well, a guy captured a video of a shark swimming down the road during that flood. I mean, it caused damage all on the East Coast. And this, you could clearly see in the roadway, the shark's dorsal fin on in a neighborhood on Long Beach Island. You know what? That it made me think of, there's a horror movie specifically about this. I watched it not that long ago, where sharks are swimming in floodwaters and the people are trying to escape it. So it's like a real live horror movie. You know what I mean? And you know what? I'm fine with life imitating art as long as that art isn't a horror movie. You know what I'm saying? I got meteorologist Alan Archer's latest forecast update coming next at WXBQ.
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6: Good afternoon. I'm meteorologist Alan Archer, WXPQ's forecast for the Tri-Cities. Our forecast calling on skies here to be sunny and dry for today all the way through Saturday. With our high this afternoon, 78, low 46. We're up to 80 tomorrow, 84 on Thursday. I'm meteorologist Alan Archer here at the Tri-Cities Weather Station, 96.9 WXPQ.

0: This is Jake Owen in the Barefoot Blue Jean Night at 96.9 WXBQ. Man, we're getting ready to roll into the rush hour already. It feels like we just got this party started, and yeah, we're on the backside. You know what I'm saying? So, all right. We're going to be kicking off the 5 o'clock hour, the rush hour, blowing that freedom whistle here in just a little bit. We got the WXBQ Precision Electrical Traffic Hotline still there for you at 844-REC-12 in case you see any, you know, traffic accidents, jams, or anything that's causing a problem, including road construction. 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Let's keep that in mind, and if you see problems, we can tell everybody about it. It's 844-REC-12. It's 844-973-2512, the traffic hotline presented by Precision Electrical. Let's check in with Kevin Castle now in the WXBQ Traffic Center. Kevin.
1: A good news update from the town of Greenville. The Highway 11E Bridge, the one that stretches over Snaps Ferry Road, all four lanes are now back open. They've been working on that bridge for quite a while. They have removed the concrete barriers on either eastbound lane. There will still be workers on the bridge doing some minor construction activities. They'll have safety barrels in place, so watch your speed through that work zone. It's Kevin Castle in the Traffic Center on the Tri-Cities Traffic Station, 96.9 WXBQ.
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1: Optimism for the midterms on Lisa Brady, Fox News.
2: I think we're going to do very well.
1: President Trump says the rallies he's holding are changing things around. He's been visiting mainly Republican-friendly states, aiming to boost turnout from his base for GOP candidates. But today, taking questions just before heading to a Baltimore shipyard as an example of his agenda spurring investment.
3: Trade Point Atlantic has partnered with Anduril Industries to build submarine and submarine parts. The investment from Anduril is going to be $3.7 billion and eventually create 3,100 jobs.
1: Fox Business's Edward Lawrence. Anduril says the new high-tech shipyard will make components for the Navy's Virginia-class submarines. Maryland's Democratic governor has called the shipyard the largest investment in the state in decades. Attorneys for Krista Pike, the convicted killer who survived an attempted lethal injection in Tennessee, now say she's awake and speaking as she continues to receive critical medical care, but they say her prognosis remains unclear. A national day of action in France as student protests over school conditions expand.
4: Tens of thousands of people taking to the streets, demonstrating and calling for equality in French schools. And during many of these protests, there have been some clashes between demonstrators and police, with officers using tear gas at some points to clear the crowd.
1: Fox's Jeff Paul in Paris. Thousands of arrests and hundreds of injuries reported. A mega Hollywood merger is now a done deal. Paramount completing its $81 billion takeover of Warner Brothers a year after Paramount was purchased by Skydance, which will be the name of the new company, bringing two of America's oldest movie-making studios together. That merger faced multiple lawsuits. Critics argue the settlements reached don't do enough to address concerns about job loss and fewer choices for consumers, including cable customers. 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
7: All right, y'all, here we go. We're rolling into that rush hour drive home. Let's get it, get it. I got music on the way this hour from Luke Combs. Riley Green's latest is coming up. Plus, I've got music on the way from Cole Goodwin, his latest, Kenny Chesney coming up, and we got that new one from Tucker Wetmore coming up, too. Your rush hour drive home, it's your number one.

reports of an alert earlier over in Carter County. It's in East Elizabethton in the Siam Road area. A vehicle has collided with a power pole at 260 Old Charity Hill Road. So keep an eye out for emergency workers as they remove debris. And those lanes of southbound

0: on Interstate 81 in Greene County back open. We had delays earlier near Exit 23 at Bulls Gap. It's Kevin Castle in the Traffic Center on the Tri-Cities Traffic Station, 96.9 WXBQ.
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0: Today's country and your 24 karat favorites. And let's say happy birthday to everybody who's celebrating a birthday today. If today is your birthday, happy birthday to you. That's as good as it gets for me, okay? So you do share a birthday with some pretty cool people, including Mr. Tim Rushlow, vocalist for Little Texas. He's 60 today. Happy birthday to him. Elizabeth Shue is 63 today. Singer-songwriter Matthew Sweet is 62. Also celebrating today, Mr. Tommy Stinson, bassist for Guns N' Roses, is 60 today. Actor Amy Jo Johnson from the Mighty Morphin Power Rangers. I think she played the Pink Ranger. Yeah, she's 56 today. Happy birthday to her. And actor Jeremy Sisto from Law & Order and 6 Feet Under is 52. Happy birthday to all of them. Now, we want to say happy birthday to you. If your birthday's coming up, somebody that you know's got a birthday coming up, you want to get a shot at a free coffee certificate courtesy of Tommy's Plumbing. 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
6: I'm meteorologist Alan Archer, WXBQ's forecast for the Tri-Cities. For now, sunny, today's high 78. For tonight, fair at 46. Tomorrow, to a sunny 80. Thursday, to a sunny 84. Friday, a sunny 81. And still up to a sunny 80 on Saturday. Nice way to start the weekend. I'm meteorologist Alan Archer, here at the Tri-Cities Weather Station, 96.9 WXBQ.

0: drive home, likely construction, and it's on Interstate 26. Eastbound drivers, you're going to see those coming through Unicoi County. The Exit 19 traffic jam has got us again in Johnson City. Watch out westbound on I-26. And around 4 minutes to get off of Euclid Avenue onto Volunteer Parkway near St. Anne's. It's Kevin Castle in the Traffic Center on the Tri-Cities Traffic Station, 96.9 WXBQ.
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4: Fall is officially here, but with the temps and thunderstorms in the forecast, it still feels and sounds a lot like summertime. Now, from lingering summer heat and humidity to pop-up storms, September weather can still keep you guessing. 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

way. I've been trying to do right. I've been trying to get a little more sleep at night. I've been working like a dog.

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1: I'm Lisa Lucera, Fox News. President Trump says he will speak by phone with Russian President Vladimir Putin to discuss a possible case of plague at a research institute in Siberia.
2: So far, we're in very deep discussions. We'll be able to report about it probably tomorrow.
1: A 28-year-old scientist died at the Anti-Plague Institute, which authorities attributed to pneumonia with an unknown cause. Secretary of State Marco Rubio is calling for Russia to be more forthcoming with information about the death. The president made those comments.

0: That's South of Sanity. Been there before. 6.9 WXBQ. Been here before, too. Sam Hunt.
1: Got a girl from the South Side. Got brazen hair. First time.

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0: That is Lady A and Need You Now at 96.9 WXBQ, today's country and your 24 karat favorites. All right, so if you were planning on seeing John Party in any of his shows, maybe the one coming up in Wilmington, North Carolina, then John Party has actually pushed a couple of his shows back, and be aware of that those shows, they have been pushed back, and they say that if you already had tickets for it, previously purchased tickets will be honored for the new dates. So if you're wanting to go see him and you had tickets and you're like, man, what am I going to do now? 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So you can check your tickets and check the date that's been pushed back for by going to the website. Okay. I got No Talk Triple Play kicking off up next at WXBQ.
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Luke Combs, Luke Bryan, and it's got that 90s feel to it, too. Come on, man. It's awesome. 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

0: It's Tim Dugger, and you're gonna love me at 96.9 WXBQ, today's country and your 24-karat favorites. It's 6:39, I'm Drake Stevens. Hey, this one's for my ladies out there listening, particularly ones who are pregnant or might be pregnant or planning on getting pregnant, okay? Researchers have listed five clinically proven methods to fight morning sickness. Seriously, there are five methods that they say absolutely work for morning sickness. One of those is ginger. Yeah, ginger can help settle the stomach. Vitamin B6, antihistamines can work to help with morning sickness. Of course, and then there are some prescription drugs for it as well. And acupressure, believe it or not, has been proven to help with morning sickness. Contrary to popular belief, the sixth one is not whiskey. Who knew? I got meteorologist Alan Archer's latest forecast update coming next at WXBQ.
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9: All right, I'm meteorologist Alan Archer. Let's check your WXBQ forecast now for the Tri-Cities. Fair overnight, low temperature 46, sunny tomorrow up to 81. It's a sunny 83 on Thursday and a partly sunny 84 on Friday. I'm meteorologist Alan Archer at the Tri-Cities Weather Station, 96.9 WXBQ.

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1: He's a ranch hand in a pinch, man. Hotter than the red on the cattle brand. Cause she's a gold digger with a quick trigger. A cast iron skillet swinging lid flipper. Now he's a double wide on the county line. Sipping on a six pack of Lone Star Light. She did him dirty, took him to

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Randy Houser. That's We Went at 96.9 WXVQ. And I'm going out of here. It's time for me to get home, y'all. Matthew James up next with The Night Show after 7 o'clock. See

WXBQ. Steve and Nikki back at it tomorrow morning. It's your Wednesday wake up. Hump day, 6 a.m. right here with WXBQ. It's Carly Pierce. Every little thing.

0: 96.9 WXBQ, Riley Green, and Love By Now. I'm Matthew James. Here we are. The night show is on. Welcome to it on this Tuesday night. Almost hump day, can you believe it? We're knocking on the door. We're gonna get there, though. Hey, tonight at 10 o'clock, the Rabbits Request Hour to put you in charge. Back-to-back, the songs are chosen by you. Every song for the entire hour. You pick, I play. We'll take care of that tonight at 10. Maybe some winning. We'll talk about that. What's up for grabs here at the Rabbit? And lots of today's country, your 24-karat country favorites. I'm hitting the streets. We'll talk about all that good stuff. It's coming up right here, 96.9 WXBQ.
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You know, you got to be ready to back up a guarantee. That's why Jim Griffin wants you to know that he's the man that can get it done. When it comes to selling your house, if he can't sell your place at a price and by the deadline that you agree to going into the deal, he'll just buy your house himself, which is something that Roger wished that he had known, because Roger moved out of town. He's trying to sell his house in Elizabeth, and so he signed with another agent. The problem is they just let it sit on the market a whole year. He was paying two mortgages for an entire year. Finally, he heard about Jim Griffin and about that Jim G guarantee, and that's when he gave him a call. Now, with Jim's marketing plan, he's got people looking to buy a house just like yours right on the spot. He came up with a buyer for Roger in no time at all. Roger knew that Jim would buy his home himself if he couldn't sell Griffin and about that Jim G guarantee, and that's when he gave him a call. Now, with Jim's marketing plan, he's got people looking to buy a house just like yours right on the spot. He came up with a

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5: Hi, I'm meteorologist Alan Archer. Let's check your WXPQ forecast now for the Tri-Cities. Fair overnight, low temperature 46, sunny tomorrow up to 81. It's a sunny 83 on Thursday and a partly sunny 84 on Friday. I'm meteorologist Alan Archer at the Tri-Cities Weather Station, 96.9 WXPQ.

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